bones, a mind that's weak and a back that's strong. You load the 16 tons, what do you get? Another day older and deeper in debt. St. Peter, don't you call me, 'cause I can't go. I owe my soul to the company store. I was born one morning when the sun didn't shine. I picked up my shovel and I walked to the mine. I loaded 16 tons, the number 9 coal, and the star boss said, well, bless my soul, you load 16 tons, what do you get? Another day older and deeper in debt. St. Peter, don't you call me, 'cause I can't go. I owe my soul to the company store. I was born one morning, it was drizzling rain. Fighting and trouble are my middle name. I was raised in the canebrake by an old mama lion. Can't no high-toned woman make me walk the line. You load the 16 tons, what do you get? Another day older and deeper in debt. St. Peter, don't you call me, 'cause I can't go. I owe my soul to the company store. If you see me coming, better step aside. A lot of men didn't, a lot of men died. One fist of iron, the other of steel. If the right one don't get you, then the left one will. You load the 16.

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1: Oh, yeah.
0: Just for me now.
1: Yeah.

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1: Like the way he rotates the tire.
2: Hi.
3: Oh, hi.
2: How's it going?
3: Going okay. All right.
2: You think you could have it ready for me tomorrow morning?
3: Sure. Sure, I can even bring it out to you if you want.
2: No. We live way out in the hills. I'd better come pick it up.
3: Yeah, I guess so.
2: Here. Well, I'll see you.
3: I'll see you.

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0: 70er, 80er.
1: Well, I remember when I was the lad, times were hard and things were bad. But there's a silver lining behind every cloud. Just poor people, that's all we were, trying to make a living out of black land earth. We'd get together in a family circle, singing loud.
2: Daddy's thing, baby.
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0: Guten Morgen, begets Buenos Aires, Shalom. 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Top of the morning to you. You look marvelous.
1: Thank you. Hi, how you doing?
2: Hey, bud, nice to see you.
1: Yeah, thank you.
2: Champagne?
1: Oh, thanks. Cheers.
2: Hey, Huey, Billy, we gotta get together.
1: Oh, yeah, of course. Excuse me.
2: Hello, Huey, old chap. Reginald Bixby.
1: Oh, yeah.
2: How's the new album coming?
1: It's coming okay.
2: Bit of a job following up the old sports, eh?
1: Yeah, I suppose so.
2: Oh, well, best of luck, Huey.
1: Thanks.
3: Huey Lewis, can I take your picture, please?
4: Huey? Huey! Huey! Many bounced in Atlanta? We played golf.
1: Well, that's right. Yeah.
4: So when are we getting a new record out of you guys?
1: Pretty soon.
4: Yeah? Okay. Listen, why don't you come say hello to the wife? I know she's dying to meet
1: you. I'll tell you what, I'll be over there in just a second.
4: Just 1 second?
1: Yeah, just give me a second.
4: Four!
3: I hate these parties.
1: Whatever gave you that idea? You know, as a matter of fact, I gotta get out of here. But I don't suppose you want to take a ride on my yacht.
3: I'd love to.

ladies and gentlemen, and I shall do for you first a song that I first recorded. Number one, it was a fairly nice hit, and it went quite high in the American charts. The title of it is Maybelline.

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1: Take care of the kissing booth while we're singing, Sabrina.
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1: This young lady showed us her 48th crash. She got in her Daytona Demon. She's gonna can the can?

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0: Jerry, I think we're all set for you.
1: Really? Oh. Okay, this is it. We're back. I told you we'd be back, right?
2: Hey, Ron, what is stereo?
3: No, that's not a stereo.
2: What is it?
3: It's what it is.
1: Now, I know it's been a few years. But Hollywood finally caught. That's it. Your favorite group is in the movie business.
3: What's going on in there?
2: Music.
4: What kind of music?
2: It's music. Rock and roll.
1: Huey? This is a place.
4: I've got to get in there.
1: You're expecting
2: me.
4: Come on, my machine. Don't touch anything. I'll be right back.
1: And I know it's a good song, and I mean, it's got to be a good movie. They even got jackets. Gonzo, show me jackets. Check this out. For real. Here it is, the moment you've been waiting for. From the big smash hit movie, our latest single, The Power of Love.

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0: music is like a language to me. It speaks to me in different ways than words can. I know a lot of people are able to vent their feelings through words and express themselves through that. But for me, I always express my emotions the best when it is through music and putting life and melody into those words. So to me, music's like a whole nother language.
1: Hi, my name is Julian Kim. I was born in Korea, and I moved to the States back in 99 with my parents. I grew up in the Northern Virginia metropolitan area, and I moved down to Lynchburg back in 2013.

My new album, the album is called Summer Nights. It consists about 5 songs, and they're all kind of just, they're all different themes. Some of them is like falling in love, some of them is falling out of love. Some of them is kind of one of those things where it's like, I like this person, but this person doesn't like me back. And stuff like that. It's kind of like real life scenarios where people go through in everyday life while you're growing up. You know, you have feelings for the significant other. So I feel like those songs, you know, a lot of people will be able to kind of relate, especially those who are kind of going through that, you know, phase of wanting to, I guess, fall in love. I don't know. The title of the album is Summer Nights. The song actually, one of the songs is the title track, and I kind of based the album name off of that one track, actually. When I got some of the beats from the people that I've worked with, it instantly reminded me of summer. It made me want to go to the beach. It made me want to like kind of like put my hands out in the air in the car when I'm with my friends and kind of just like play in the water, stuff like that. And I found I got very like positive vibes, very like, hey, let's hang out, let's have fun kind of vibe. So that's kind of another reason why I wanted to go with the summer vibe. And then by the time I wrote like 3 songs, I was like, okay, they're all summerish vibes anyway, so let's just go with this theme.

0: 이건 이제 여름밤 노래거든요. 근데 이제 가사를 여기 이렇게 쓰고 제가 녹음하는데 이제 버스는 여기 있고 프리코러스, 코러스하고 빌지에서 저는 이제 녹음할 때 제 핸드폰에 볼 때도 있고 웬만하면 여기 이렇게 해놓고 녹음하거든요. 근데 이제 녹음하면 이제 가사가 잘 보이니까 까먹지도 않고. 그래서 버스는 약간 같이 뭐 하자는 뜻이고 프리코러스는 이제 같이 약간 좀 더 이 사람들에게 칭찬 해주는 약간 하고요. 그냥 코러스는 like 그냥 사귀자 그냥 대놓고 그냥 야 좋은 시간 보내자 이런 느낌. So Summer Nights is one of those songs where it's like you're going to the beach in the summer with your friends and the girl or the boy that you like is in that same car with you and you guys are going up to the beach and you're there and you're just like, hey, like let's just go to the water and play, like let's not care about a single care about what other people think, let's have fun. Like it's like one of those songs where you're just kind of like confessing your love for them, like there's lyrics like you look beautiful tonight and stuff like that where you're kind of just confessing like your love to them. So that's what Summer Nights is about. So Summer Nights kind of came, it was actually kind of random. I was at the library and I was with my friends and I was listening to the beats that the beat sent me, and I was listening. I was like, oh my gosh, okay, I want to work on this song. So I'm just there, and you know, my friends are watching Netflix or like doing homework and stuff, and I'm over here trying to like figure out a melody.
1: Hey, hey, hey, hey, what's your name? 다음 앞에 우리 조용하고 좋은 추억을 같이 만들자고.
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0: The chorus came to me that night, and from there I was able to kind of work forward with it. So that one was kind of just an inspiration of like, oh man, I just want to have fun in the summer. I just want to fall in love with someone and, you know, live a great life. Shooting Star is completely the opposite. Shooting Star is one of those things where it's actually exactly like the title Shooting Star. You can only wish for it to happen. It's one of those things where you know it can't happen for whatever reason it may be, and you may still be infatuated with them. So it's kind of one of those things where I named it Shooting Star because it's one of those things where you can't actually have or reach, but you always admire it from afar. Shooting Star came about because I was in this, there was a moment in my life where this girl had caught my interest and I wanted to get to know her more. But it was one of those things where I didn't know how to go about it because we didn't have any mutual friends or anything like that. And so I was like, okay, so she's like, it's one of those things where I can only wish I could talk to her. I can only wish that we could, you know, be friends or something more than that. So that's kind of how Shooting Star came about. I was like, okay, it kind of matches up because, yeah, it never worked out.

0: It's really special to me because I've never really, like, released, like, love songs before. I never thought... I always made them as a hobby, but I never actually thought about releasing it. So being able to release a song that's really true to my heart, true to my feelings, a lot of these songs are based on experience or what I felt at that moment or in time. So things like that, it holds a special place because of that.
1: 이게 원래 그 멜로디였거든요. 여름밤에 난 멜로디를 못하는데 원래 버스를 이게 따라따따따따따따 원래 이렇게 했는데 저거 바꿨어요. 그래서 이제 나나나나나나나나
0: I get random inspirations. Like I would literally be at like a Starbucks or something, and I would see something and be like, wait, like that's pretty good. I think I could use that. Or my friend, or I'll be hanging out with my friends, and they would say something. And I would hear it, and it's funny because they joke around. They'd be like, oh, you can use this for your lyrics for your next song. And just like, wait, that's actually good. Like, I can actually use that. So it's like stuff like that where I get like random inspirations, and then I just kind of put my mind to it and try to find a melody and whatnot. Yeah. More than anything, I want people to be able to relate to it. I want them to hear it and be like, okay, I'm in this stage of my life, you know, whether that be, you know, they're falling in love, out of love, they're sad, excited, wherever that may be. Or maybe sometimes they're feeling lonely and they feel alone. Whatever their situation is, I want them to feel like they're understood, that they're, you know, that they aren't alone in this world. It might feel like that, but there are other people. It's so easy to kind of lose yourself a lot of times. Society always tells people, you have to be this way to be cool. You have to be this way to be accepted. But I feel like you should be true to your own skin, right? And I want, like, my music to be able to reflect out of that, of being like, hey, like, you be you. Like, if that's your color, you be you. And so stuff like that, I want people to kind of find their confidence in themselves. If they can do that through my songs, that'd be great. So this is more towards, like, my friends and family first. A special shout-out to just anyone who has kind of helped me and was involved in this making of this album. Each of you guys played a special part in it, and I don't think this album would exist here without you guys. Biggest thanks to my 304 family. This album really would have never even been made or started without you guys. So I just want to thank you guys for supporting me, for listening to my music, for giving me feedback. You guys really made this album for me. It wouldn't be what it is today if it wasn't for you guys. So I just want to thank you guys. I love you guys. And special thanks to, like, my family, my brother, my mom and dad. And to my fans, I guess to my more too, follow my Instagram. I just want to thank you guys for kind of being with me through all this. You guys have been with me for a while as I've been doing Instagram Live. So I just want to thank you for all the support and love that you guys show me. I hope you guys like this album. I really poured out my blood, sweat, and tears into this. So I hope you guys like it. You guys seen some of the preview on the live. So here is the actual thing, right? Enjoy, replay it like 1,000 times. Let's get this going. But other than that, I just want to thank you guys for watching. Thank you guys for coming. And thank you guys for listening to my music. I love you guys. And I hope all of you guys have a blessed rest of the night. And my more, stay blessed. Bye.

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It's this new album. 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I made her up. It was only a song, but I can't get her out of my mind. And every time I think of her, I picture her with the other guys, never with me. She's driving me nuts, but she's so beautiful.

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1: I have absolutely no idea.
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0: 70er, 80er.
1: Two big hitmakers in a row. Mr. Percy Sledge, when a man loves a woman.

0: My name is Eric Elligers, and I play guitar and I sing in Goodnight Blue Moon.
1: I'm Matthew Crowley, play mandolin and guitar in Goodnight Blue Moon, and do some singing as well.
2: My name is Nancy Matlack. I play the cello and the banjo. Crowley, Eric, and I met living above a bar in New Haven.
0: Nancy and I were living together at the time, and Matt was our neighbor. And we decided at some point that we both like play music, and we might as well get together and play some tunes.
3: One, two, three.

And so that's how it started. And then we would kind of riff on some ideas, and you know, Nancy would come up with like a good like kind of walking bass line on the cello, and Crowd would kind of play a melody on top of that, and then we started singing. It was, you know, it was it. It started working. So like that's how tunes like New England started. And

0: And everyone is kind of special because we're all somehow related, whether we think so or not. Eric and I are married. Crowley and Eric and I lived together for years.
1: Once we started dating, I knew she played cello, and I said, oh yeah, I used to play cello. So we started playing duets, and I realized how bad I was at the cello. She was like, oh, you're good though. Let's play some stuff.
2: We are somewhere between 6 and 7 members in the band. Also, Sean Elligers, Eric's brother, he plays trumpet. Carl Testa plays the upright bass. Nick Derrico plays the drums. And then Vicky Welper-Hayes plays the violin and does some singing. And also, Sean does some singing as well.
0: I know a lot of us grew up listening to, like, Motown and Beach Boys and the Beatles and Dylan and these things, and they really kind of shaped our musical vocabulary.
3: It can range from more gospel roots, Americana bass, to more bluegrass bass. Sometimes we have more pop songs.
2: Fiddle player I used to play with, she calls it post-apocalyptic bluegrass. Which I think is pretty good.

0: as a band, we have a lot coming up in the near future. We have great shows with great artists that we're really looking forward to. We're also hoping to get into the studio in July. We've worked with Greg Giorgio at Tarkin Studios for our last album, and we're super psyched that he's excited to work with us for the next one. So hopefully the summer we'll get in, finish out an EP, and at least have it out for the fall. And then just more songwriting, more shows, and hopefully getting on tour.
1: Yeah.
0: Seeing a little bit of the country.
2: For information on Goodnight Blue Moon, you can get us at www.goodnightbluemoon.com. You can also find us on Facebook.
1: We tweet on Twitter.
0: Yeah. at GNBM Music. Mm-hmm. You can see a lot of pictures of our cat. That's mostly what we do on Twitter.

0: 60er, 70er, 80er. Oldiestar.
1: We got it together, didn't we?

Now the French star who's jamming the Hotel Plaza's Persian room, Sasha Distel, who opens with Burt Bacharach's new song, Raindrops. Let's have a very big welcome for this visitor from France.

Thank you very much, ladies and gentlemen, for making me feel so welcomed. I have a very special reason for singing my next song. People say it's been written by one of France's most talented songwriters. Me. I also write these introductions, as a matter of fact. Here it is. Oh, the good life. Full of fun. Seems to be the ideal. Oh, the good life. 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

I must say I've been very lucky with this song. It's been recorded by the most wonderful artists in the world, such as Mr. Tony Bennett, Frank Sinatra, Dionne Warwick, Petula Clark, Sammy Davis, and many, many others. But there's only one young French up-and-coming singer I can think of who has not recorded A Good Life. Yet, I'm still hoping, and I'm sure you know the one I mean. Seems to whisper, Louise. Birds in the trees seem to twitter, Louise. 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
1: Sunny,

0: cares what they say. 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Yeah, yeah, yeah, yeah, yeah, yeah, yeah, yeah.
1: 60er, 70er, 80er, Oldie Star.

0: trouble. You suppose there is such a place, Toto?
1: There must be.
0: It's not a place you can get to by a boat or a train. It's far, far away. Behind the moon, beyond the rain.